The continent of Atlantis was an island which lay before the Great Flood in the area we now call the Atlantic Ocean. So great an area of land that from her western shores those beautiful sailors journeyed to the south and the North Americas with ease in their ships with painted sails. To the east, Africa was her neighbor, across a short strait of sea miles. The great Egyptian age is but a remnant of the Atlantean culture. The antediluvian kings colonized the world. All the gods who play in the mythological dramas, in all legends from all lands, were from fair Atlantis. Knowing her fate, Atlantis sent out ships to all corners of the earth. On board were the 12. The poet, the physician, the farmer, the scientist, the magician, and the other so-called gods of our legends, though gods they were. And as the elders of our time choose to remain blind, let us rejoice and let us sing and dance and ring in the new. Hail Atlantis!

I bathe thy palms in showers of wine, in the lustral fire, in the seven elements, in the juice of the rasps, in the milk of honey. And I place the nine pure choice graces in thy fair fond face. The grace of form, the grace of voice, the grace of fortune, the grace of goodness, the grace of wisdom, the grace of charity, the grace of choice maidenliness, the grace of whole-souled loveliness, the grace of goodly speech. Thine is the skill of the fairy woman, thine is the virtue of Bridi the calm, thine is the faith of Mary the mild, thine is the tact of the woman of Greece, thine is the beauty of Emir the lovely, thine is the tenderness of Darthula delightful, thine is the courage of Maeve the strong, and thine is the charm of Binny Buell. Thou art the joy of all joyous things, thou art the light of the beam of the sun, thou art the surpassing star of guidance, thou art the step of the deer on the hill, thou art the grace of the swan of the swimming, thou art the loveliness of all lovely desires.

is coming. Everybody knows it's moving fast. Everybody knows that the naked man and woman are just a shining artifact of the past. And